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0: 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Just want to say thanks for being a part of the crew and always being here listening. 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
0: Happy for Myself explores how someone else's good news can unexpectedly bring up pain or comparison. Was that a difficult feeling to admit in a song?
2: Happy for Myself is one of my favorite songs that I've ever written because I think it does speak to something that especially women don't want to admit. 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We live in a world where we are comparing ourselves to everyone. And I think if more people were honest about that, we could probably have real conversations and a lot of healing through it.
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Good evening, I'm Jay Harper. 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

0: 95.5 WSM. I'm Jay Harper. Vanderbilt and Tennessee football fans, yeah, the time of year that you've been waiting for is finally here. The Vols, they kick off at 2:30 today at home against the Southern Conference's Furman Paladins. And you've got Vandy playing Austin Peay at home at 6 o'clock tonight.
1: Six lanes, tail lights, red ants marching into the night. 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

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As we continue with this set from Luke Combs, as he joins in here with Shenandoah.

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I'm Jay Harper. Chris Stapleton, he done got the blues. And Gary Allen, well, I'm kind of embarrassed.

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I'm Jay Harper. We've already mentioned how Tennessee and Vanderbilt get their seasons underway today. Vandy taking on Austin Peay at home. Tennessee welcoming Furman in Knoxville today. Tennessee State, they go down to Georgia.

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I'm Jay Harper. Getting some AJ going here. You never can go wrong with Alan Jackson, Lee Bryce, and Morgan Wallen.

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Hi, I'm Jay Harper. Morgan Wallen, he's got all kinds of music out. Currently not touring, however.

0: 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We'll be back in the studio. Until then, we hope that you are having the best Labor Day weekend with your family.
1: Coming up on Tuesday, your chance to win those Warren Treaty passes. They're playing the Ryman next Sunday, plus Zach Top tickets with Tyler. We got a lot of stuff happening next week. Enjoy it. We'll see you then. 95.5 WSM.

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0: 95.5 WSM, waking up Middle Tennessee Tuesday morning. We'll be back in the studio. Until then, we hope that you are having the best Labor Day weekend with your family.
1: 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They're playing the Ryman next Sunday, plus Zach Top tickets with Tyler. We got a lot of stuff happening next week. Enjoy it. 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

0: 95.5 WSM. Yeah, we got over 100 degrees the last couple of days. And it's still pretty darn hot out there tonight. We're at 77 degrees still with high humidity. Looking to get in the upper 90s for the daytime high later today.
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2: He's a ranch hand in a pinch, man. Hotter than the red on the cattle brand. 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A cast iron skillet swinging lid flipper. 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

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I'm Jay Harper. This tune brings back some memories for me. I helped promote this here record when I was with MCA Records promotion. Let's go back to 86.

0: 95.5 WSM, waking up Middle Tennessee Tuesday morning. We'll be back in the studio. Until then, we hope that you are having the best Labor Day weekend with your family.
1: 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They're playing the Ryman next Sunday, plus Zach Top tickets with Tyler. 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

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Well, we've got a Saturday morning here. No young love here, though. You got an old man, an old radio guy here with you this morning.

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12: For a long time, when we talked about the HPV vaccine, we were talking about protecting girls from cervical cancer. But now there's something every parent of a boy should know as well. The vaccine isn't necessarily just for girls, because a new study out of Johns Hopkins School of Public Health found that boys and young men who got the HPV vaccine cut their risk of developing HPV-related cancers by about half. HPV, that virus, is incredibly common, nothing to be ashamed of. Almost everyone who's sexually active will likely be exposed at some point. The CDC currently recommends the vaccine for kids at ages 11 or 12, but it can be given as early as 9. And if your kid missed it, it's not too late for them to get protected. Catch-up shots are recommended through age 26. If you have questions, if you have concerns, your family pediatrician is a good place to start. I'm Dr. Sanjay Gupta.

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He'd always stop right there and say,

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I'm Jay Harper. 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
1: What up, Big Damn Bubba? Hey, I got a sound light for you.
0: All right, I love this. What you got?
1: Okay, Ella Langley, Love Life Again.
0: Okay.
1: And Jelly Roll, Center Center.
0: What part? Oh, hold on, train coming through.
1: The beginning of the intro.
0: Okay, here we go. Ella Langley, Loving Life Again.
1: Oh, God.
0: I hear it. I know what you're talking about.
1: Oh,
0: and now,
1: man.
0: Jelly Roll.
2: Oh, wow. Well, they're really close.
0: Yeah.
3: I never get lonely.
2: He doesn't.
0: Yeah, that's a good catch, man.
2: Isn't that what he did in the studio that when he came in?
0: Yeah.
2: When his first performance?
0: Yeah.
2: And it scared me. when he hit that line, that first
0: the
2: line.
0: The very first note?
2: Yeah, he was in here, and we were like, well, can we, this is when the whole just started, old Jelly.
0: Nobody
2: stuff.
0: Knew who Jelly was.
2: No, I mean,
0: unless you were a rap fan.
2: Yeah. We were like, hey, man, you want to play a song for us? And he's like, well, okay, sure. And so he gets in there, and it's like, and he's like, yeah. He goes, that's probably kind of rough. And I was like, yeah, that's fine, man. Who cares? It's fine.
0: All
2: man.
0: Good,
2: it's all
0: man.
2: Good. It's all good.
0: I have it, actually.
2: Oh, yeah. Okay.
0: There you go. This is
2: listen
0: the moment. Is that Loving Life Again?
2: I never get it.
0: Hi,
2: it's the best.
0: Hey, right. Man, good catch. Great sound alike.
2: Thank you.
1: You're welcome. Thank you.
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1: Taylor Austin Dye. What's up, girl?
2: Oh, you know, just chilling, ready for this song to drop.
0: Yeah, I wanted to call her Taylor Austin I because she tore her cornea.
1: Oh, geesh. How do you do that?
2: That's bad. That's a bad joke.
0: I know. It's a terrible one.
1: How do you tear that?
2: You know, I have no idea. Probably because I don't take my contacts out as much as I should, but that's okay.
1: Aren't you supposed to sleep in them? Yeah, do you sleep?
2: I do.
1: Oh, yeah.
3: I used to, and then my optometrist got super on to me about it.
2: I tell you, I don't think I'm going to do it anymore.
1: So you spent your beach vacation with a patch on your eye?
2: Yeah.
1: Are you missing to parrot?
2: Arg.
1: And a hook. The new one is out. It's called Bad Drunk. We're playing for you right now. Taylor Austin Dye. It's a jam, baby. Talking more with Taylor coming up.

0: Man, I love this song. There's that note. Please tell me you know what I'm talking about. That note.
1: It seems like it's off, but it works.
2: It's kind of dissonant to the rest of the melody and to the rest of the song. And we only do it that one time at the end of the chorus. So
0: I like it.
2: I think it makes it super impactful.
1: I do, really too. Cool.
0: Yeah, it makes your ears kind of go, like a puppy.
1: Yeah, this weird, because sometimes we talk about music being too perfect. And sometimes, like, you get some of these, like 70s songs, like, they're not perfect.
3: Go listen to Old Violin. You're going to hear all the crazy little imperfections.
1: Some vocally, the timing is off a little bit. Yeah.
2: And it's, what a great song.
3: Yeah, exactly. And that's why I like this song, because, again, it makes you pay attention.
1: Yeah, it's good. It's called Bad Drunk. Bad Drunk. All right, Taylor Austin Dye. Are you going to play for us, too? Are we doing a cover?
2: Sure can.
1: What? Can you do that with your wonky eye and all?
4: Does it impact your play?
2: I don't need my eyes to sing, I reckon.
1: Okay, we'll find out.

0: party. Heartache on the dance floor with Big D and Bubba. This is the Weekend Wake Up.
1: Taylor Austin Dye in the studio with us. The song is out. It's called Bad Drunk. It's a good one. You'll be singing it all day. But she is also brought in a guitar. And I heard you doing a little...
2: A riff.
1: And I was like, oh, yeah, yeah. And I was like, are you gonna sing that as a cover? And she's like, I was.
2: Have you done this before, like out and about, I guess?
3: At like Broadway bars a long time ago, yeah.
2: Wow.
3: So we'll see if I still got it in my pocket.
2: Oh,
1: all right. Okay. It's a little surprise.
3: All right.
1: All right, here you go. Taylor Austin Dye.

0: Black Crows.
1: Yes. So cool.
0: You ever seen the Black Crows?
2: I have.
0: Do you like that 90s rock?
2: Oh, that's my thing.
0: Is it?
2: I love it so much.
0: Like, who's your favorite 90s rock group?
2: Nickelback.
0: Oh, yeah.
3: All right.
0: Yeah.
2: And you can be a hater if you want.
1: Man, nobody hates on Nickelback. Everybody pretends they don't like them, but everybody really and truly loves Nickelback.
3: Yeah, I love that about it. Oh, I hate Nickelback. Why do they keep selling out then? Somebody's going to these shows, man.
2: Me.
0: Yes, you. Taylor Austin Dye is joining us. We'll come back, talk more with her on the way next. Hang on. After.

0: After all the bars are closed, it's Thomas Rhett.
1: All the bars are closed.
0: And this is The Weekend Wake Up.
2: Taylor Austin Dye in the studio with us. The new song is called Bad Drunk. It is out. Also, Man For That is out there as well. Check it out. How's the touring? You still doing the bus, the van life?
3: We sure are.
2: Yeah. You're like, yeah, we sure are.
3: Our van is called Lieutenant Van.
0: Oh, I love that.
3: And we have a nameplate for it and everything. It's kind of popular.
2: What's your gas station road snack?
3: I love a tornado off the roller. You know what I'm talking about? It's like a tornado. Like you got a Southwest chicken one or like a pepperoni one.
0: Oh, yeah.
4: It's like
0: I
4: a roll or a wrap.
3: Yeah. Okay. It's like a fried thing.
2: Oh, wow. You're like doing like fair
0: almost
2: food.
0: Like a taquito kind of thing. Yeah.
2: And, all right.
3: Yeah. And then a crispy Mountain
2: like,
3: Dew.
2: You eat taquito? She's like, I'm from Kentucky. We call them hurricanes.
3: We call them naders
2: up there. Yeah, I'm a good, you know, like a combos.
4: Combos.
3: Oh, that's good.
2: You can just taste the chemicals.
4: The pizzeria flavor.
0: I'll give you a nice little cheat code. Go to the store, like just the grocery store. Pick up those little miniature boxes of cereal. They come in like 12 packs.
3: Okay.
0: And then those are great. You eat one at a time.
2: Like a little,
0: and you
2: like
0: just
2: snacks.
0: Pour it in your mouth. And it's
3: oh,
0: like,
3: I get a milk at the gas station.
2: You don't even get the milk. Well, you could.
3: That would be a good idea, though.
2: Put it in your mouth and then get a little milk in there.
0: But you're just like, nothing beats Honey Nut Cheerios when you're on the road. I'm like, man, this is great. You can buy a whole box of Honey Nut Cheerios.
3: Okay,
0: and you're
3: you
0: good.
3: Know what? And they have them at the Dollar Tree because I'm an avid Dollar Tree shopper.
4: Oh my God, are you into their skincare?
3: Everything. I love
4: full face.
3: Yeah.
4: Right? Like, I mean, we're going to have a whole offline conversation about Dollar Tree skincare
3: it's my
4: products.
3: My favorite lashes are from the Dollar Tree.
4: Yep. Right. Ioni. Okay. I love their lip liner.
3: I told my mom I was looking for some. She bought me 60 pairs.
0: What?
3: She was like, they were just a dollar. I was like, what am I going to do with 60 pairs of eyelashes?
0: You got them for life.
3: You go through them.
0: I love that.
2: You just add on to them. We have gigantic eyelashes.
3: I'm a frugal queen.
2: Before you go, there's a rumor that Schaefer said that you think Ferris Bueller's Day Off is a dumb movie.
3: Oh, I know. It's going to give me so much hate.
0: What is it that you don't like about Ferris?
3: I hate, like, it's so corny when he keeps breaking the fourth wall to talk to the watchers.
0: Yeah.
3: I just can't get behind it. I know it's like a classic. I've seen it a million times.
2: You're Abe Froman?
0: Sausage King of Chicago?
2: You're the Sausage King of Chicago? Get out of here. You and your dumb song. Check it out. It's called Bad Drunk.
0: And it's actually not dumb. It's good.
2: But she got the joke.
0: I know, but I'm just making sure somebody, all if right, they yeah. just tuned in, goes, oh, she's got a dumb song.
2: I'm not worried about
0: song.
2: Those people. Those are people who have no comedy. No sense of humor. Taylor Austin Dye. It's good to see you. Thank you, girl.
3: Thanks for having me.
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0: Axel and Ella Langley. It's Jaded with Big D and Bubba and the Weekend Wake Up.
1: So we're getting ready for a lot of football games this week. It's week one officially of college football. If you have YouTube TV, you also get ESPN Plus for free.
0: Just this weekend or always?
1: No, always. Okay. But a lot of people don't know it. So a lot of people were getting both. They don't tell you.
0: Oh, so you subscribe to both and
1: yes.
0: Then you think that you got it because of the other, maybe?
1: I guess. But there are people who are running, I think it's $12 a month for ESPN Plus, and it's so bad. ESPN Plus is so, the app is terrible.
0: Yeah.
1: But if you have YouTube TV, you can go into the settings, go to settings, go to sports, and then you need this toggle switch on ESPN Plus. And then you have to leave that app, go to ESPN Plus app, and then connect through there, and you'll have it. It's so clunky.
2: Wow, yeah.
1: But just trying out, there's going to be a lot of games all over the place, and ESPN Plus has a lot of the games.
0: Well, they've got a lot of the games that, they're not getting national broadcasts.
1: Yeah, some of the smaller schools. So if you have, you're like, I want to see what's going on with whoever, then it's a smaller, it'll probably be on ESPN Plus. They also have darts. So if you want to watch darts, they've got all kinds of sports over there. But again, YouTube TV, you get it for free. Go look it up. If you don't know how to do it, Google it. You'll find it.

0: Justin Moore with a woman you love, with Big D and Bubba, here on the Weekend Wake Up.
1: What's up, Carson? Good morning.
2: Good morning. I went to the grocery store the other day. I meant to tell you guys this. So I go to self-checkout, and I'm pretty good at scanning, pretty quick with my hands. And occasionally it glitches the machine because you did it too fast, so it kind of stops you. Okay, no big deal.
0: You're fast, and it's not adjusting the weight and all that.
2: Yeah, and it said, it's like, hey, check the last item. Yeah, the last item I scanned is the one on my back. Okay. So I go to hit pay, and suddenly it freezes. The light is blinking, and they call the attendant over.
0: Oh, did the little thing pop up and show the video of whatever you were doing? Yeah, it's done that to me.
2: Yes, it showed a video of me putting a bag of Halloween candy. Like, because I'm
1: Wait. It's the real video of
2: it's
1: you?
2: It's a real
0: from
2: video.
0: Above.
1: Thing is videoing?
2: Yes. And it's showing me put a bag of Snickers in. And she goes, well, you didn't pay for that. And I go, oh, yeah, I did. And I show her on the itemization. It says Snickers. And I felt like such a criminal. There's my hair. It is seriously good quality video.
0: Yeah.
2: Like, this is not the blurry stuff, you know.
0: Well, this is because they want it to be admissible in court. They don't want any reasonable doubt whatsoever.
1: And so it just picks what you did wrong and shows it to you.
2: And it picks that one moment.
0: The computer does it. So I do it sometimes. I'll double bag where I'll put like a bag inside of a bag. And sometimes when I do that, I pop up on the camera where it's like,
1: I'm
0: going to
1: try this. I'm going to start stealing things and see if I can pop up on the video. Well, I've never seen that.
0: Don't steal anything.
1: It's a joke. I got it.
0: Oh, I was just going to say.
1: Good Lord.
0: If you want to see this video, there's all kinds of ways to do it.
2: He always just goes that one step.
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1: Hey, what's up, Carson? Good morning.
2: Good morning. You guys have all been at the grocery store when they ask you if you'd like to donate money to whatever charity they're supporting.
1: Yeah.
2: So the other day I went to go buy something and I was at a staffed register. There was a cashier, but she didn't really say much to me.
0: You went to a real register?
2: Yeah. Because wow. I'm trying to support actual humans in their jobs.
0: I'm totally down for that.
2: But so it's got the little pin pad and it just says, would you like to round up 33 cents? And I hit no. What? Are you just trying to take extra money from me? She hadn't said a word to me. I went home and Googled it. I'm like, oh, no, it was. I mean, it makes sense. It was to support a charity, but it didn't. There was nothing about the charity. She didn't say anything. Nothing popped up on the screen. I honestly, for about 5 hours, was like, are they just like scamming extra money off people? It's like 33 cents? Yeah. That's tipping the kiosk?
0: That's actually genius, though.
2: Yeah, like, it was a charity. I did find out.
0: But if you are a company and you don't have a charity tied to it, would you like to round up? Okay. How many people would do that?
2: We'll do it. Yeah, no, I straight up saw that question, was like, I was offended. Like, oh, sure, I'll just give you 33 extra cents.
1: Well, I mean, we're getting hit left and right.
2: That's the other thing, the tipping culture
1: is so crazy.
2: Yeah.
1: Oh, this is just going to ask you a couple of questions.
0: And, you know, it's funny because back in the day, you would have the tipping options. It would be 10%, 15%, and 20%. Now, it starts at 18%, then 20%, and then 30%. They skip 25, and it makes... I mean, I guess what they do, the mentality is they give you a decent tip, they give you the standard, whatever you expect tip, and then they give you an extravagant tip because they expect you to go in the middle.
2: I was out with a buddy of mine the other day, and we split the check down the middle. They gave us two separate receipts, and that suggested tip was based on the total. Not on ours. So let's say it was $100 total. It was like, oh, we suggest
0: $10
2: each. It wasn't 10 for each of us. It was 20 on each of our checks.
0: Oh.
2: Uh-huh.
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1: 615 Collective in the studio. What's up?
2: Hey, how are you doing?
3: Nice to see you.
4: Wow, you got everybody at once.
1: Yeah, that's right.
4: That's great.
1: We got, they sing, you should hear them sing. they do it together as well. Nicole, Michael, Sarah, and Aaron are the 615 Collective. Good to see you guys. Thanks for coming in.
5: Thanks, man.
1: We were listening to the song, the single, and Bubba goes, is this a Low Cash's crew? And we're like, yeah, I think so. He's like, man, it sounds like a Low Cash kind of, it's got that fun, like,
4: it's the vibe.
1: It's a vibe, man.
5: Yeah,
1: it's
5: good. It sort of works together, doesn't it?
1: Yeah.
5: I never even thought about
4: it. No, it fits totally. No, yeah. I'm like,
1: it's
4: I'm
1: a
4: like,
1: jam.
4: Yeah.
1: It's a jam. We're about to play it, but yeah, it's a jam. It's good to see you guys. So, I'm going to guess that everyone's like, I want to be a country music star in Nashville. I want to make it. And you get to town and they hit you in the face and they're like, oh yeah, you think you take that? And you're like, oh, I'm still going to make it. And they're like, oh, you were, but how about that? And then you're like, and you meet up and you're like, hey man, this is hard. And you're like, yeah, you know what? We could superpower this.
2: Do you know what?
4: Yeah.
2: You know what? You actually, I love the way that you describe that. It is a little of that. And it's also, I mean, the fact touring by yourself gets like so tedious and it's fun.
4: It's lonely.
2: It's lonely, right? And yep. Then we all get together and I'm not joking. We literally have so much fun. It's insane. Like, just being in the band with us is insane.
1: Well, just having you guys in here, you can tell that there's a, like, you guys like it's,
5: it was kind of like each
6: it's
5: other.
6: Fun. Yeah. Yeah.
2: Genuinely, we do like each other.
6: But I mean, also, we're all still doing our own thing. You know, Sarah on a symphony tour. Aaron just got back from Switzerland.
5: Yeah.
6: Nicole, you know, we're all touring, doing our thing. So it's not like we're stopping that, but we're enjoying this.
4: Yeah. So they I like the way everybody calls, like, anytime you get people together, it's all of a sudden a super group. We're a super group of radio.
2: You
4: together.
2: Are. Yeah.
4: Together, we're a super group. I mean, we're good solo, but together, super group.
5: Yeah,
2: I agree.
5: That's kind of the coolest part about all of this is, like, when I'm the latest guy to join the band. This is Aaron talking. And what I noticed right away when I came and played, not only is it so fun, but it's like, there's a tremendous amount of respect and no BS. Like, we've all been around the block.
4: Nice.
5: We've all had record deals on our own and things that, you know, and we've had all of these things in our careers. But the coolest part is, like, you get up on stage and all of a sudden you're playing along to a Michael song or a Nicole song or a Sarah song, but you're kind of a part of the audience too.
4: Yeah.
5: Like, you're kind of like, you kind of get to watch each artist do what they do. And it's like, so, it's so fun.
4: Is that like,
5: so
4: like when you're doing your
5: everybody's
4: shows?
5: Everybody's so good.
4: When you're doing your shows, do you all like kind of say, okay, it's your time to shine? Okay, it's your
5: time.
4: Totally,
5: yeah. Yeah, we all sort of get our.
1: Is Sarah always like, it's not my time again?
6: It's my time to shine.
1: Where's mine?
2: I've never seen one of us even do that. Like, it's just,
6: it's
2: so collaborative. And something else that's really cool, because we all are songwriters individually. The songs that we write as a band are completely different than what we write individually. And so together, it's magic.
4: Well, I would think, too, whenever you're writing a song as a band, you're thinking about it completely different. You're like, how do we feature everybody in a way that, you know, is respectful at the same time, too? Because it's kind of like a bluegrass band, you know, whenever they, okay, it's time for
5: this guy
4: play.
5: To do. Yeah, right. Exactly.
4: Everybody has their little moment.
6: That's it. You got the one mic, and they each step up and do their thing.
1: 615 Collective in the studio with us. So we'll hear the song and talk more with them on the way next.

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1: New group, and we're excited to let you hear what they do. 615 Collective in the studio. This is the new one. It's called No One Ever Talks. What'd you think? We'll talk more with 615 Collective.

0: Big D does. Big D talks about it.
1: I do. I'm in bed by after Wheel of Fortune. I'm done. It's fine. It is what it is.
2: You got kiddos? Kiddos
1: will do that. Okay. I'm the kid. 615 Collective. That is no one ever talks. We'll talk, speaking of, with them. 615 Collective. On the way next. Hang on. On a train.

0: Stella Lefty in Boston on the weekend. 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
1: 615 Collective, new supergroup. It's got four awesome folks in it, all on their own as well.
0: When you say supergroup, say it one more time slowly.
1: Is this where you do echo or something?
0: Yes.
1: Supergroup. So what are you guys, so what's the plan? What's the grand, like, what's a five-year plan? What do you want all this to?
2: Nicole needs to take that one.
1: Why? Well, why? Nicole, you're
2: the founder of the band.
3: She's okay. The mom, and also our mom.
2: The
3: mom.
2: The name 615 Collective, band mom. Yeah.
4: We would love to have a bunch of music out on the radio, you know, and tour a bunch and watch the band grow and...
2: World domination.
5: World domination you know? Super group.
4: I mean, we kind of enjoy that.
1: What was y'all's thoughts about Dolly's passing?
5: Oh man.
3: There was a genuine sadness just amongst like all the calls that I had that day and all the things. Like, it was just like everybody just sounded like it was an undertone of like, you know, Dolly's gone, and like there's a lot of people that didn't even meet her yet felt like it was a family member in the past.
0: That's the weird thing is I thought pretty much anybody in the industry has had at least one run-in with Dolly. I mean, because everybody's got a great story.
2: Yeah.
4: I got to meet her like 8 years ago, and we were at Dark Horse, and she was recording, and, you know, she came bounding up the stairs. She's like so tiny, so short, and just a ball of energy.
0: Mm-hmm.
4: And she was like, we got to get a picture, you know? And just so kind.
1: Oh, we were talking.
4: Just like you would think.
1: We had Brian Mansfield, kind of a country music historian, we call him. I was like, how big is the passing of Dolly? And he goes, I don't think there's anything bigger since Elvis.
5: Mm-hmm. I actually agree with
2: that. Yeah. I think too, with there's the grief of it and the sadness, but there's also like inspiration of what's possible for a human life. You know what I mean? Like, she was so inspired.
1: You think about all of the projects that she had going on leading up to before she passed away.
0: And all the charity stuff that came out after her passing. And everybody's talking
5: such
0: about
5: a good person.
0: Yeah.
1: She could have been a multi-billionaire, but she spent so much money in all these different, you know, like you said, charities and whatnot. I was reading stories where she would find inner city schools that needed band uniforms, and she would fund it and never tell anyone. Mm. She would have her people
3: crazy.
1: Do it.
3: Yeah,
1: and,
3: it's unbelievable.
1: And all these stories that are now, they're starting to come out now. Yeah. Like, everyone knows about the books and Imagination, you know, Library and all that kind of stuff.
3: Yeah, my daughter gets those. So,
1: do they?
3: Yeah. I mean, there's actually like quite a few kids that I've, you know, just in the past little, like my daughter's 2.5, so she loves getting a book in the mail, but it's amazing, like, just by Dolly passing, I learned of like so many, like so many people are like, oh, I get those books, and you don't realize the impact until someone's gone.
1: Yeah.
0: I hope all of us, every single one of us in here, has the same kind of reverence that people, you know, when we're finally gone, that people have for Dolly.
2: Yeah.
0: Like, you know, that would be the best legacy ever.
2: Yeah. It's a life well lived.
5: Yeah. Be more Dolly.
1: Yeah. Be more like Dolly for sure. 615 Collective is the name of the group. You can check them out on Instagram. Are you guys touring? You're kind of all over the place.
5: Yeah, we are touring.
3: All over the place is a good, good way to put it. Yeah.
4: They're all over the place.
1: Well, you guys sound great. Congratulations. The new song is called No One Ever Talks. And it's available now. You can check it out, 615 Collective on Instagram and all the socials as well. Good to see you guys. Thank you.
3: Thank you.
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0: Anything spicy, Garrett?
1: Last week I posted that story that you told about the functioning alcoholic that would go into the liquor store, passed away. The liquor store owner went to the funeral, told the family that, you know, he was a regular at the liquor store. They had no idea about his drinking problem. Turns out it was the wrong guy.
0: Right. He went to the wrong funeral.
2: Yeah.
0: Someone thinks that their uncle was an alky.
2: So what did people say about it?
1: First of all, the video went crazy. A lot of the videos, or a lot of the comments, are talking about your snapback and how it's on the last clip, and they've never seen that before.
2: Well, it's because he's got so much brain.
1: Also, they're saying that you need new headphones because they're falling apart.
2: Oh, are they flaking? Yeah,
3: so they don't even care about the story? They're just
0: turned on.
1: Well, one guy said, my neighbor sold his house. We found out after new people started renovating, they found 5 truckloads of empties inside the walls and in the ceiling.
0: Oh, wow.
2: They were using that for insulation.
1: This guy said this story is fake because real alcoholics who care about their craft don't drink beer.
3: Oh.
2: I disagree with that because I know several alcoholics who do.
0: That's all they do is beer.
2: Yeah.
1: Anyway, it's time for some new headphones, Steve.
0: Yeah. Sometimes I'll walk around and somebody will be, after the show, I'll be like, at the store or something. I'll be like, hey, you got something? I'm like, it's a piece of my headphones.
2: Oh, you know
0: that's stuck to my ear.
2: You need to get these. I got these little replacement cup things and they're velvet.
0: Yeah.
3: Oh.
0: Velvet.
2: Yeah, they're nice.
3: I didn't know that was on the table.
2: But they're big. They're oversized, so it looks like I have big Mickey Mouse, you know, things where I look like Princess Leia with 2 big balls on the side of my head.
0: It's like, my snapback, is that on the last one, or I got 2 left?
1: Maybe you got 2. Also, people are saying they need to replace your mic cover.
0: Golly. Seriously, people?
1: It's got maybe some spit or something on it.
2: Yeah, that's what they're there for.
3: And the only one that uses it is D. It's fine.
1: They don't realize that you guys are Hall of Famers. That's what it is.

0: Morgan Wallen and Post Malone. I ain't coming back. It's Big D and Bubba, the weekend wake up.
1: Why are you just celebrating out there?
0: Oh, because, and Carson will totally relate, I hope. Maybe I'm not the only one. I accidentally swiped on somebody on Bumble, and it was a match. Like, you know how sometimes you go to scroll up, and because your finger, like, is at an angle,
2: It veered.
0: And I was, like, kind of scrolling up kind of fast, and I went to scroll up, and it veered, and it was like, it's a match. And I'm like, oh, that wasn't what I was expecting. So you have 24 hours on Bumble for the lady to message you first. And I was celebrating because I have about 36 minutes left until that Bumble match expires. You don't understand because you're not there. When you accidentally swipe on somebody and get a match, it's the worst. Am I wrong?
2: I mean, you know, you can just like ignore.
0: I mean,
2: bless you because you are so in this. I appreciate the care with which you pay attention to this.
0: It's my life right now. Boy. And I'm like, maybe, hold on, can I unmatch from this?
1: Isn't there a button that says, like, oops, my bad?
0: No, there's not. Oh, you can unmatch, but then do they get a notification that somebody's unmatched? I don't know.
2: Do you care?
0: I do because I don't want to hurt somebody's feelings.
2: Okay, well, she hasn't messaged you. She's not worried about hurting your feelings.
0: Maybe she hasn't looked at the app. Either way, 35 minutes now.
2: Bubba writes excuses for other people, I have
0: sometimes matched with people and told them why I couldn't be.
2: Too nice for your own good.
0: Maybe. Anyway, 35 minutes left.
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Speaking of the coast, remember five for beach, you and me. That sunset, cliffs by the sea, and the night rolled in. And you still talk about that moon that I can't recall, but God, I saw all I needed to.

0: I passed a billboard, and I was so confused by it. I was like, what? I don't get that. And you're driving by fast, and so you kind of see it, and you move on by it. Okay. And I was like, so it's like a guy, he's like an Indian, Native American, like, dress and the headgear and the whole thing. And the sign says, an ingenious gallery. Like, ingenious gallery. And I'm thinking about it. I'm like, wait.
1: I don't think that's right.
2: Did you read that wrong?
0: No, it's indigenous. Yeah. Yeah. It's indigenous gallery.
2: You just can't read. You're like, you're driving.
0: Guys, you know the whole fake it till you make it? I better hurry up and make it. I'm running out of exits. This is so awful. It's embarrassing.
2: It's ingenious.
0: I went for miles going...
2: trying to make sense of it?
0: Yeah, this doesn't make any sense. Because I don't make any sense.
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1: Trey Pinley is joining us in studio. What's up, Trey?
2: Oh, nothing much.
1: Sorry, man. Sometimes you get a little strong on it. I get it. Yeah. The pride of Toadsuck, Arkansas. Did you know Toadsuck, the legend about Toadsuck, Arkansas? Do you know about the lore?
0: There's a legend?
1: I know you're from there and all. I get it. Maybe I'm embarrassing you.
2: No, I've heard so many stories, but I'll take a new one.
1: Okay, so I don't know if this is true or not, but riverboat captains and crew members used to tie up their boats and wait at the local saloon while waiting for the Arkansas River water levels to rise. Mm. And so locals remarked that the thirsty sailors sucked on the bottle till they swelled up like toads, giving the area the name Toadsuck. True or not?
2: I've heard that. I think it's true. I think they're still doing that, honestly.
0: Oh, so it has nothing to actually sucking on, nothing to do with actually sucking on an actual toad.
2: Yeah, you know, that was kind of my thought is that,
0: you know. That's much more fun.
2: I know. And a lot of Arkansas is dry. Mm-hmm. So I thought maybe they converted to licking toads or something to get.
3: Like that's kind of what sticks. I thought, too.
0: Like those Brazilian frogs that if you lick them, you like start seeing stars.
3: It's like LSD you start dreaming.
2: Yeah, that's right.
1: But what's the weirdest animal you've ever had in your mouth?
2: Weirdest animal I've ever had in my mouth? Rattlesnake?
1: Oh, yeah.
2: A rattlesnake.
1: Cooked, I guess?
2: Yeah, kind of. Well, burnt.
1: Oh, yeah, but, yeah. You overdo it, right?
2: Yeah.
1: It's thin. It's thinner than you think.
2: Yeah, and it tastes like it's like a tire.
1: It's terrible.
0: So yeah, if you char it, does it get rid of all the poison? Does it negate it? How does that all work?
2: I think they're...
1: Not on the back strap. I think that's just fine.
2: I think they're... Which...
0: You just don't want the venom
2: bit,
0: sack?
2: This is a little bit sciencey, I think. But I think it's venomous, not poisonous. So it has to get in your bloodstream.
0: Mm.
2: If I'm not mistaken.
0: Well, if you eat it, doesn't it get into your bloodstream?
2: Probably.
1: Wait, you're from Toadsuck and you're this smart? Amen. Unbelievable. Well,
3: he's venomous, not poisonous. Trey, today I learned there's a difference. I didn't know. I thought those were the same thing.
2: Hey, they very well might be. I'm just really good at making stuff up.
0: The guy said science-y.
3: Yeah.
0: He said science-y.
3: Very authoritative.
1: I hope you sing as good as you talk. Trey Pendley's with us. We'll come back, talk some albums. Are you going to play for us? You've got a guitar.
2: Yeah.
1: Goodness. All right, we'll do that. That's on the way next. Hang on.

0: on the weekend. Wake up with Big D and Bubba.
1: Trey Penley is joining us. It's P-E-N-D-L-E-Y. Trey Penley. Now, here you are a big record collector. You have a quite a list, a collection.
2: Quite a few, yeah.
1: Have you heard this right here?

0: does that sound like?
1: Who is it? Who does it sound like?
2: I don't know. Every time we hear it like this, you're like, oh, that sounds like somebody.
0: Have you seen the whole, like, Adele thing?
2: No.
0: They say you slow down Adele and you get Sam Smith.
1: Yeah, I have heard that. I've seen that one. It's dead on. Strange, yeah. It sounds weird. What's the coolest vinyl you have? Oh, gosh, what is it? Jeez, Trey.
0: No, I don't know. I have a bunch.
1: You got any Beastie Boys stuff?
0: We have Beastie Boys.
1: Vinyl?
0: Yeah, I got a Beastie Boys vinyl.
3: Oh.
0: I also have a few Kid Rock ones that are hilarious. Kid Rock coming through a vinyl.
1: I am Kid.
0: It's yeah, I don't know. I think my favorite one's probably the Redhead Stranger to listen to.
1: Yeah.
0: Getting Spun. That's one of my favorites just hearing that noise.
1: Right. It fits the music that's playing.
0: It is.
1: I mean, dude.
2: It's not this.
1: I mean, if this, you listen to this and you don't go 1,000 miles an hour, you're not an American.
0: What are we doing right now?
1: We're going 1,000 miles an hour.
0: We need a car.
1: What car are we in when we're driving? Listen to this. Or truck.
2: It's old.
1: Whatever.
2: No, it's old.
1: It's just something old. New.
2: It's like a C10. We're all in a C10. There's two of us in the back, two of us in the front.
0: I think it's all of us shoved in a bench seat in a Chevelle, and we have the ZZ Top guys in the back.
1: Yeah, right. That's right. We're just cranking it out, man. The song Family Man is on the new album. It's called Signs of Life from Trey Pendley. And are we going to play it? Are you going to play it? Are you going to do a cover? What are we doing? Does anyone know?
0: Family Man? We'll probably play Family Man and another one called Country Boy Friday Night.
1: That's good. Okay. All right, Trey Pendley is with us. We'll come back. We're going to play some music, I promise. It's next.

0: We're Big D and Bubba. Don't forget socials at Big D and Bubba. You can find us and follow us. TikTok, Instagram, YouTube, etc.
1: Trey Pendley is with us in the studio. If you aren't familiar with Trey, you should be. He's an awesome dude, man. He's got old rock and roll hair, long hair coming down. Got his hat backwards. Dude, he also likes Johnny Paycheck and the Beastie Boys. Little Easy E.
0: You know, Paycheck and the Beastie Boys would have hung.
2: Oh, they would have. Oh,
0: for they would have
1: sure.
0: Been just.
1: They would have held up a liquor store in a heartbeat.
2: 100%. Drinking Colorado Kool-Aid.
1: Making that. You boys, y'all show me the big city, all right? I don't know. He didn't talk like that.
2: He looked like he would talk like that.
1: He did. I know, right? Old Violin, man. When you hear him doing Old Violin, you just don't make music like that.
2: So good.
1: And it's when it hits you in the right time, like on a Saturday night, and you're in your garage watching the thunderstorm.
2: Absolutely.
1: What are you going to play for us, man? What is this?
2: This first one will be Family Man. It's I grew up in Toadsuck, a little small town in the middle of nowhere, and didn't have many options for friends, so you just get what you got, kind of. You roll around and you get wild.
1: About imaginary friends or something?
2: Yeah, pretty much. That's what it feels like.
1: All right.
2: But, you're getting bad stuff that you shouldn't be into growing up a little bit here and there.
0: Out of boredom.
2: Yeah, out of boredom. And
1: for sure, man.
2: And nothing else to do. And I was kind of that way, I guess, until I got married and had some kids, and they cleaned me up and turned me around a little bit.
1: I'm so sad, isn't it?
2: It has its times.
1: It is.
0: You have great stories for the kids when they're in their 30s.
2: Yeah, I don't know. They might be telling me some stories. They seem to be following some footsteps that no one taught them to follow.
1: Well, this is Family Man. It's Trey Pendley.

0: Trey Pendley, man. That's awesome. It's called Family Man.
1: That's so good, man.
0: That's a great song, man.
2: Thank you.
0: You got three kids, you and Lexi?
2: Three, one on the way.
1: You going for a basketball team, or what's the plan?
2: Yeah.
0: You got to get the old snippy snip.
2: No.
0: What?
2: What if I want another one? I'll never know.
0: You don't. You don't want another one.
1: After four?
0: What are you talking about?
1: Just keep going. It doesn't matter at that point. You're already outnumbered as a parent. Just go for 12. Go for 13. Keep going.
2: 100%. Yeah, I mean, I don't know.
0: I don't want to use my tax dollars to pay for his kids.
1: Well, that's why he's got a career.
2: I believe we need to talk about that. My fault, taxes are going up.
0: Hey, man, listen, you're going to pay for it one way. Either get the album or pay taxes to pay for his kids. The album is called Signs of Life, and check him out. It's Trey Pendley. What are you on Instagram? Just
2: Trey Pendley.
0: Okay, that's it.
2: I think so, yeah.
0: No one else. You don't even know.
2: Yeah.
0: Google Trey Pendley, and when you see a guy who looks kind of homeless, that's him.
1: Pendley. Make sure you spell it right.
0: Yeah, Trey Pendley. Dude, it's good to see you. Thank you, man. Mm-hmm. Congrats on everything.
2: Thank you.
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1: Man, I think it's your guy. It's a buddy called your bud, or is it your bud who calls with your mama jokes? Is that your guy?
0: No, but I love it.
1: Hey, what's up? Good morning.
2: Good morning, gentlemen. How are you?
1: Good.
3: Really good.
2: Hey, I got you a yo mama joke if you need it.
3: We always need it. Well, everybody needs it.
1: Well, of course.
2: All right. Yo mama is so fat, when she stepped on the scale, it said, I need your weight, not your phone number.
1: You know, I gave you that one. That's a good one. Boy, remember when back in the day in school, you'd be like, oh, yeah, well, your mama, and like you would meet after school and fight.
3: Yeah.
1: What in the world were we doing?
2: Oh, yeah, that was the ultimate.
1: That was right. Yo, yeah, well, your mama, I'll beat you outside Burger Shop.
3: Don't you say anything
1: at 4 o'clock this afternoon.
3: Something disparaging about my mama, it is on like hot butter popcorn. Bring it, bro.
1: Yeah, man. All right. All right, well, we need to
2: love your show. Have a good day.
1: Thanks. See you. Bye.
3: Love your jokes. Bye.

0: Morgan Wallen and Don't We on the Weekend Wake Up.
1: Got a guy who's on hold. He said he's in the doghouse. What's up, man? Why are you in the doghouse?
2: Well, we went to Columbus, Ohio for her family's wedding, and we had to be back to go to work this morning. She has to go to work at 4:45. She got to 4:45 to go to work. But we didn't get in last night for midnight because we had to stop at my family's house and it dragged out. So I got barked at all the way back home. So
1: we could have left an hour earlier. We didn't have to go and see you. You see your pants all the time.
2: You just have to sit there. Yeah, pretty much.
0: Pretty much. Wow. Dude, I feel for you, man. I'm sorry.
1: Well, she does love you, I'm sure.
2: Yeah. For 19 years, we dated for 10, so she knew exactly what she was getting.
1: Wow, you dated for 10 years?
0: And then married 19, so 29 together. Yeah, she knew what she was getting into. Yep. I did math. All right. Hey, thank you, man. Good luck. I hope you get out of the doghouse.
2: All right, brother. Thank you much. Have a good day.
0: All right. You too. Bye-bye.
2: Bye.
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0: And think as you're drunk on the weekend, wake up with Big D and Bubba.
1: Bam! 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
0: I wanted to bring this up because it was crazy when it was happening. I was talking to a buddy of mine and I was saying, yeah, I have 133,000 miles on my car. And he was like, oh, okay, that's cool and everything. Yeah, he has 501,000 miles on his old Honda Accord. And he drives it every day. And it got me thinking, that's nuts. Like, how many people are driving cars with over 200,000 miles?
1: Nowadays, it seems hard to do.
0: I was under the belief for the longest time that you trade in your car whenever you get to 100,000 miles. You immediately got to dump it. And so, but there's something nice about having a paid off vehicle. And I'm like, oh, okay, you know, this is good. I'm going to keep it. And 131,000 miles, I'm very happy. And it got me thinking about, like,
1: who has the most amount of miles?
0: Yeah, like, what's the most you've ever put on a car? Like, how high did you ever get?
1: My old truck got to 300,000.
2: Wow.
1: And then it, you know, the wheels didn't fall off it.
0: But the wheels actually stopped.
1: Yeah,
0: I remember. That's right. Yeah, that's crazy. I don't know. Schaefer, you've...
3: I was buying used vehicles, but my old Ford Ranger made it to about 250,000.
0: Wow.
3: Yeah.
4: Then it threw a Ranger!
3: That's right. And then it threw a rod.
0: All right. Carson.
2: I'm going to call the girl card on this.
1: Yeah, I was going to say.
2: I literally have no idea.
1: I was waiting to see if she was going to be like,
2: no, I can tell you right now, mine is sitting at 90-ish.
1: Okay.
2: 1,000, I think.
0: And see, the thing is, people, you know, if you do the routine maintenance, your car does last. It does make a difference. Garrett, how far have you gone? How many miles?
5: Well, I'm only 27 years old, so there's only so many miles I could have traveled in my life so far. But here's a fun fact. The highest mileage car in history is Irving Gordon's 1966 Volvo 1800S.
1: Yep.
5: It has 3 million miles
1: yes.
5: on it.
1: Whoa. Yeah, that'd be good. I saw, I'm as nerdy as he is. He looked it up, and I think I knew the guy's name. So tell him about Gordon. Yeah. So who has the most miles on their car? Ever or right now?
0: No, right now. You're in the car, look at your dashboard.
1: Yes, what is it?
0: And then call, you know, if you're under 100,000, we don't want to hear from you. If you're under 150, probably not. Anything one fit?
1: We will know where the watermark is pretty soon.
0: Yeah, pretty quickly. So, again, we'd love to hear from you. Look at your dashboard, look at the miles, and call us.
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0: Hey, it's Big D and Bubba. 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

0: Cocaine. It's Luke Combs, and we're Big D and Bubba. This is the Weekend Wake Up.
1: All right, so we got a discussion of who has the highest miles on your ride right now. Look at your odometer and what's yours?
0: You said odometer.
1: I did.
0: You went full
1: sure
0: on
1: did.
0: Science.
1: I am like
0: Big
1: a scientist.
0: D's that's science right. Man.
1: Odometer.
0: Yeah. Look at your dashboard. How many miles do you have on your car right now?
2: My truck has 131,573.
1: Yeah, we're going to beat that, I would think.
0: I think eventually, yeah. But
1: I have more miles on my truck than him.
0: I have more miles on my body than that. No, seriously, man, that's actually cool. I love that. I love seeing, you know, people always go, oh, they don't make them like they used to. Man, it's rare you saw old cars go 200,000 miles.
2: It's a 2011 Chevy Silverado.
0: Yeah, you're doing good, man. You're ahead of the game.
2: My son's got a 99 Jeep, and he's got 300,000 miles on him.
0: Wow, look at that. All right, thank you. Let's go to the next line. Hey, how many miles do you have in your car right now?
3: 337,281.
0: Wow.
1: 337, is that what you said? 300?
0: That's pretty great.
1: That's awesome.
0: All right, thank you. That's the most so far.
1: Oh, they need to say, like, what kind of car it is, right? Or just
0: yeah.
1: miles, or does it matter?
0: Just miles,
1: all right,
0: yeah.
1: All right.
0: How many miles do you have?
3: I have 207,583.
0: That's amazing.
1: That's great, but not the most.
0: It's not the most, but it's still amazing. I mean, dude, that's awesome.
3: I mean, it's a Toyota, and Toyotas don't die, so.
1: Toyotas don't die.
0: All right, thank you. Bye. She's got a little bumper sticker and everything. Bumper stickers, remember those?
1: Wow.
0: Hey, how many miles do you have on your car?
4: Okay, we don't exactly have a lot of miles, but I bet we have one of the oldest cars.
1: Okay.
4: My son is a college student, and he has a 2000 Honda Civic.
1: Wow.
4: And it's still going strong.
0: That's awesome.
1: That's great.
4: 25 years old, but it only has 70,000 miles on it.
1: Yeah.
0: And it's his daily driver?
4: Oh, yeah. He drives it every day. He drives it all over.
0: Love that. All right. Hey, thank you.
4: Yep. Have a good day. Bye-bye.
0: You too. Bye-bye. What about you? How many miles do you have on your car right now?
5: I have 292,000.
0: What?
1: Man, there's a lot of high miles for a lot of that's great.
0: All right, hey, thank you.
1: Stay up.
5: You're welcome.
0: All right, so it's not a contest, but we just want to know.
1: Everything's a contest, bro. What are you talking about?
0: We want to know how many miles. Look at your dashboard. How many miles do you have on your car right now?

0: Don't make me turn this high-mileage truck around. It's Jordan Davis, and we're Big D and Bubba. This is the Weekend Wake Up.
1: All right, you're driving in. You're looking at your odometer. How many miles you got on your ride? What's up?
2: I got 335,000.
0: Wow.
1: Dang, girl, that's awesome.
0: And what are you driving?
2: Toyota Tacoma.
0: Okay. Interesting. Now you're making me want to know, like, what everybody has.
1: Yes.
0: Hello, what about you? What do you have on your car right now as far as mileage?
3: 254,000.
0: And what are you in?
3: Toyota Tacoma.
0: Okay, it's a cool
3: 2005.
0: Got that taco. All right. What about you? What? Jeez. What, man? It's a taco.
1: I got you. Hey, what's up? How many miles you got?
0: Or a Yoda?
4: I got a 2000 F-250 pickup, and it's got around 205,000 miles.
0: Love that. All right, man. Thank you.
4: Yeah.
0: I do love seeing all these. You too. I love seeing all these high mileage cars. I just do. It makes my heart happy. What about you? What do you have?
5: I have a 2001 F-150, and I have 230,136 miles.
0: Woo! Go on, girl. I get excited.
1: I don't know why Bubba's everyone's hype person today.
0: Everybody needs one.
5: Hey, I love it. She's big and old, and I love her.
0: Aw.
5: Thanks.
0: All right, bye. Hello, it's Big D and Bubba. How many miles do you have in your car?
6: Oh, I'm in my old farm truck today because I need to haul some stuff. I got 298, 217, and my daily has 369,000 on it.
0: Wow, you're about to hit 300 in both of them.
1: Oh, wow.
6: Yes.
0: Look at you, man.
6: Absolutely.
0: Change the oil, man. Just do that stuff on the rags. Yep. You're good.
6: Yep,
0: and when did the cabin filter become a thing? Hey, thank you, man.
1: Yeah, when did the cabin filter become a thing?
0: Oh, you have to change your cabin filter. Man, it's like an upcharge. It's like a subscription. You're like, and then you have to get to it, do it on your own. You have to take your glove compartment off, and it's like,
1: yeah,
0: I don't want to do that. Do you know how much stuff I have in there?
1: Hey, what's up? What you got? How many miles?
7: 198,234.
0: And what are you in?
7: 2016 Honda Odyssey.
0: All right, thank you. All right, so look at your odometer. Look at your dashboard. How many miles do you have on your car right now? Summer.

0: Chicka chicka chicka chicka chicka chicka chicka chicka chicka chicka chicka chicka. That is Hardy, and this is the Weekend Wake Up with Big D and Bubba.
1: How many miles are on your ride as you're driving right now? Look down. What's it say? How many you got?
2: I have 396,892.
3: Wow. I think that's actually the most today.
1: Yeah, almost 400,000. What is it?
2: 07 Chevy Cobalt.
3: 07 Chevy
1: what?
2: Cobalt.
3: Oh, wow. Yep. Okay.
1: All right.
3: All right, thank you. That's crazy. That's a lot of miles.
1: Hey, what's up? How many you got?
4: 265,179.
1: I like how he's so like, and yeah, you almost got 400,000 ahead of you, man. Jeez, that's a lot. All right, thanks, man.
2: Yeah.
3: What about you? What's the mileage on your car right now?
5: I have a 2004 Chevrolet Silverado. Four-wheel drive, and it's got 485, my daily driver.
3: 485.
1: 485. All what right. Are you just changing oil and just regular
5: just
1: maintenance?
5: Look here, I'll change the oil there for nothing. I've never changed a spark plug in this truck.
1: What?
3: Wow.
1: I like the look of here, though. I do enjoy that.
3: Thank you.
1: Thank you, man.
3: What about you? What's the mileage on your car right now?
4: 411,000 miles.
1: Wow. What? Wow. What is it?
4: A 2006 Chevrolet Suburban. I pull a trailer, enclosed trailer, 325 miles a day.
3: Wow. So you're making that thing work. All right, love that.
4: Absolutely.
3: Love it. Thank you. Look at your dashboard. What is the mileage? We're not going to do this too much longer, but I think it's so fascinating. What's the miles on your car right now?

0: Big Rig, he would be Trucker Wetmore. Sorry. That's Brunette, and we're Big D, and Bubba the Weekend Wake Up is on.
1: So we're talking about how many miles you got on your car or truck. And, you know, Bubba earlier said that, you know, this isn't a competition, but absolutely it is. It is an absolute competition. So far, I think we've got to four something.
0: Yeah, like 404,000 miles, whatever it was a moment ago. Yeah.
1: Well, how many miles you got?
2: I have a 2006 Chevrolet Trailblazer, and I have 210,336 miles.
0: Wow. Look at you. All right, thank you. A little routine maintenance goes a long way. We're learning that pretty quickly.
1: Hey, how many miles you got?
3: Got a 06 Toyota, 457,634.
0: I think that's the leader right now.
1: Yeah, I think so.
0: All right. All right. Thank you, man. Hi. Welcome to the show. How many miles do you have on your car right now?
4: 316, 07 Chevy Silverado.
0: Is your name John?
4: Pardon me?
0: John 316.
1: Holy cow. Yeah.
0: I know.
1: Oh,
0: I went there.
1: Wow.
0: Okay, moving on.
1: Sir,
0: thank you.
1: Throw your radio out of your truck right now. Don't.
5: Right,
1: he may have driven into a tree.
5: You know, if that person never listens to us again, I understand.
1: I get it for sure.
0: Hey, what's up? What are you driving and how many miles do you have on it right now?
6: I'm driving a 2013 Subaru Outback and I am at 164,635 miles.
0: I love that.
1: You're on your way.
0: Yeah, you're well on your way. Thank you.
6: Love you guys. Have a good day.
1: Later. Bye. Make it a great day.
0: Hello. I think we have time for two more calls on this, and then we're going to move on. Look at your dashboard. Look at the odometer. How many miles do you have on your car right now, and what are you driving?
7: 86,000, a 1986 Oldsmobile.
1: Oh, man. That's an old school Oldsmobile.
0: I mean, barely, Olds is in the name.
1: No, not many miles on it. That's awesome.
0: Do they make Oldsmobiles anymore?
1: Mm-mm.
0: Yeah, I didn't think so.
7: Mm-mm. Nope, they don't.
0: All right. Thank you, man.
7: Thank you.
0: Damn, one more here. Go ahead. You're on the air. What are you driving and how many miles do you have?
8: 2004 Pontiac Bonneville. It has 777,000. 420.
0: Wow.
1: Wait, 700,000 miles?
0: Yeah.
8: Yep.
0: Another dead brand.
8: Change your oil, keep up your maintenance like you're supposed to. They run forever. Right. And I've beaten 3,800 V6 motors.
1: Well, no one's going to beat 700,000.
0: Yeah, I think we're good. Yeah. Unless you're like in a big rig. And then we're talking about 2 million miles. I love whatever the truckers call. All right, hey, thank you. Appreciate it.
1: See you, man.
8: Yes, sir. Y'all have a great
0: All right, later.
8: Day.
0: You too. That's so fascinating.
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0: So it's come full circle for me with history. It's a big deal. When I was in high school, Gerald Bryant, he was one of our running backs and receivers. And he shows up on game day on Friday, and he's in a cast on his leg and his foot. And we're like, what the heck, dude? We have a game tonight. He's like, I can't play. I'm out. I fractured my foot. We're like, how did you do that? My bud Jeremy comes over. He sits down at the cafeteria. He goes, dude, what's up with your foot? He goes, well, Gerald lived on a dairy farm, and one of the cows like wouldn't move, and so he kind of pushed it, and the cow pushed. You know, cows are mean.
1: Yeah.
0: And they're dumb. And he kicked the cow to move it, it hurt his foot. And so we lost that game. On Sunday night, Jeremy and I went out and wrote in crayon on a piece of paper, Victory View is the name of his farm, and we wrote it like a cow would, kind of like the Chick-fil-A cow now.
1: Yeah.
0: Backward K's and that kind of stuff. And put, we, the cows, Victory View Farms, we're not going to stand for this, we're going to rise, and that kind of thing. So, that's that. Dumb story, I got it. But it's just between me and Jeremy and Gerald. This morning, Jeremy sent me a text message and says, dude, it happened. Gerald posted, there was a teenage uprising last night. The yearlings pushed the gate over and came to my bedroom window to let me know they're out. I came right out. They followed me like puppies. There's truth in idle time is the devil's workshop. And there's pictures of these cows out running around. And I said, dude, I'm not going to get a better text today. This is between us. This is the best one. He goes, yeah, no, the cows, a Victory View, they actually did rise and overthrew them.
1: There was an uprising.
0: There was an uprising.
1: Animal farm in real life.
0: No, anyway, thank you for letting me share that little personal story.
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Right in the middle of one right now with Luke Bryan.

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0: is officially football time in Tennessee. You got the Vols taking on Furman this afternoon. You got Vandy taking on Austin Peay later on tonight. I've won. Happy college football's back. Happy is a big block party weekend, too, here at 95.5 WSM. A block of Morgan Wallen coming up.
1: That's known.

having so much fun with this. 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

So we got a best of the Big D and Bubba show coming up on Monday morning. But Tuesday morning, we're back up and running with the giveaways, like war and treaty tickets up for grabs. They're going to be playing the Ryman Auditorium on the 13th. 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

95.5 WSM is Dave Myers. Happy Saturday. Glad you're here. If you're looking for something to get into this weekend, head over to Hop Springs in Murfreesboro. It is the Middle Tennessee Pickle Festival underway. 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Days later.

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We're doing a block of Lainey Wilson songs. If you've never heard her version of Mama, He's Crazy with Dolly, that's coming up after this one is Phone, Keys, and Wallet. 95.5 WSM.

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We are celebrating Labor Day with the 95.5 WSM Block Party Weekend, playing blocks of some of your favorite artists, like Eric Church. Coming up shortly, Miranda Lambert now. County Road.

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So I know it's a holiday weekend. It's also a 95.5 WSM block party weekend. And just because Monday is a holiday doesn't mean we're not going to give you a chance to win the flyaway to see Riley Green in Vegas on our dime. Everything paid for. All you got to do is win. Big shot of winning coming up. Big D and Bubba Monday morning.

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95.5 WSM. It's, I guess, the unofficial end of summer, being Labor Day weekend, but it sure don't feel like it. All kinds of hot out there. I hope you're staying cool. Hope you're staying hydrated. Thanks for hanging out with us. 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
1: A quick humble brag. 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Help

something to think you might want to kick your feet up a little bit. Go do a little dancing this weekend. Head over to the Nashville Palace. The Nashville Dance Festival underway. 70-plus workshops, concerts, the whole deal. Looks like it's going to be a lot of fun.

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It's a 95.5 WSM block party weekend. What do we mean by block party? No, we're not coming to your neighborhood. I mean, unless we're invited, then maybe one day, but not this weekend. Block party weekend, three song blocks from some of your favorite artists like Jason Aldean.

0: 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You see what we're doing here? 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

0: So it's Labor Day weekend. Do you have a Coke and some gasoline? Do you have a barbecue stain on your white t-shirt? These are all things that are required for holiday weekend, especially here in Nashville, I would think, right? Not sure if you got to be 17 or not. 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Just say, Brad Paisley's 95.5 WSM.
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So not only is it Labor Day weekend, it's also a 95.5 WSM block party weekend, playing blocks from some of your favorite artists. 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

winning the big flyaway to go to Vegas and see Riley Green. Don't sweat it. We're going to do it again this week. As a matter of fact, I know it's a holiday Monday, but we're going to go ahead and do it again. Monday is your first shot at winning. All expense air, hotel, tickets, the whole deal to go see Riley in Vegas. Monday morning, we're going to make you a winner here at 95.5. Jump to you soon. Well, you know.

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1: I'm a redneck, 'cause I drink beer and I dip skull. Guess I'm a rambler.

So hopefully I will be coming back. Just I'm leaving for right now. Just for a bit. Then, you know, I'll come back and be back on your radio early Tuesday morning. Making way for Tyler Reese. He is on the way next on a 95.5 WSM Block Party Weekend. Have a great holiday weekend. 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

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Well, yes, sadly, our frequency also still the temperature, and I wish it was the feels like. How do we get off this ride? Hey, we got one thing going for us. It's a Labor Day block party weekend. I can

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Lainey Wilson and Dolly, part of a Labor Day block party weekend. Lainey Wilson said she did have a chance before Dolly left us all to have a long conversation on the phone about how they both felt like they were called to do exactly what Dolly did and Lainey's doing now. The block party continues. Phone, keys, wallet.

0: out about today, Labor Day weekend. Did you see anybody stealing an ambulance, by the way?
1: I did not.
0: Oh, well,
1: is that a thing?
0: Apparently. Yesterday at one of the TriStar medical centers, the guy got out. He didn't have a ride and he was mad. So he stole an ambulance.
1: Oh, jeez.
0: Always a good life choice.

0: Hey, don't forget, Zach Brown Band's going to be playing over in Clarksville, and you could go. You want to go? Get set up to win tickets? 95.5WSM.com.
1: I got my toes in the water, toes in the sand. 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Life is good today.

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3: She was storming through the house that day, and I could tell she was leaving. And I thought, oh, she'll be back, till she turned around and pointed at the wall and said,

It's a Labor Day block party weekend. Are we staying cool? Oof. Hey, for Linda out there in Lebanon, big Cody Johnson fan, we have a block party ready for you after 4. Morgan's now. Wouldn't

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2: 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Just play the game one way. You hit a ball in the gap, run. 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

we're just getting the party started from the man on a mission here. He's got a new album on the way, Silver Sands Marina, and hopefully more news soon. 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

this weekend. Don't forget about that. Tomorrow, Nissan Stadium, a little college football. Louisville taking on Ole Miss at 6:30. We're inside of another block party. It's a Labor Day block party weekend with Morgan Wallen. No need.

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0: excuse?
1: I'm going to say it was too early for me. And I guess all that running as well. You're a better man or woman than I. You're part of the 9 to 5K this morning. Remembering our Queen Dolly Parton and proceeds helping out her Imagination Library.

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don't forget tonight, things going on at Sen Amphitheater's Music City kickoff concert, Lee Bryce, Gabby Barrett, and more. Hey, we're inside of a Labor Day block party weekend, and one continues with Keith Urban, A Little Help from Miranda.

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95.5 WSM, Tyler Reese, inside of a Labor Day block party weekend. And don't forget our natural sounds back at home at First Horizon. That series continues back after tonight, 6:35 against the Louisville Bats.

college football is back, and so is Ella Langley and her Auburn Tigers facing Baylor today. It's a Labor Day block party weekend. We're just getting started with Ella Langley's Love and Life again.

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0: 95.5 WSM inside of a Labor Day block party weekend. And you know what? Luke Bryan's had enough of the trolls online talking about his song lyrics and AI.
1: Like, they're looking in the camera.
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1: And they're like, I hate you. I'm watching it and I'm like...
0: Can't we all just get along?

0: You know, that really grinded my gears, somebody defacing Dolly's Hollywood star in the Walk of Fame.
1: No. No, she's like, her and Betty White are like two of the most universally liked,
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1: loved women.
0: Yeah, do we have security down there at the Walk of Fame Park, by the way?

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